0: Vous écoutez La Contemporaine sur francemusique.fr.
1: In my age, as in my youth, night brings me many a deep remorse. I realize that from the cradle up, I have been like the rest of the race, never quite sane in the night.

0: La contemporaine, francemusique.fr.
1: I had a dream about that once.
2: You did?
1: Yeah.
2: Then you must be me.
1: Yeah, that's right. Because now, wait a minute. No, you two are me. Because I had a dream that the two were here. I heard one person breathing in my right ear. And then I heard somebody cough, just like me.
3: But wait a minute. I gotta find a fun bear. Here. Ah. Now I have it. Change clothes. And suddenly I am...

The castle-building habit, the daydreaming habit, how it grows, and how soon and how easily our dream life and our material life become so intermingled and fused together that we can't quite tell which is which anymore.

ultimum, dis crimen in stat ultimum, discrimen in stat ultimum, discrimen in stat ultimum, discrimen in stat ultimum, discrimen.

0: Where now? Keep going.
1: And now?
0: Nothing more restful than chambers.
2: I say I.

0: exercise.
1: Not even a small mountain on the horizon, a man would wonder where his kingdom ended. A danced poem all round, an endless chain taking turns to talk. This represents at least 1,000 words I was not counting on. I may well be glad of them. But seeing Daphne and Chloe written in red, counting the seconds while nothing has happened but the obsession with... I'm in the air, the walls, everything heals, opens, ebbs, flows. Yes, I feel the moment has come for me to look back. I must not forget this. I've not forgotten it, but I must have said this before, since I say it now. They think I'm alive, not in a room either. Well, so there is an audience. It's a fantastic public.

And I shall have lived. They think I'm alive, not in a womb either. Even that takes time. That's bombs. The earth would have to quake. It isn't earth. One doesn't know what it is. Maybe a kind of competition on the stage with just 8 female dancers and words falling. I don't know where. Where now? Who now? But now I shall say my old lesson if I can remember it. I must not forget this. I've not forgotten it. But I must have said this before since I say it now.

0: I'm listening. Well, I prefer that. I must say, I prefer that.
1: Like what?
0: Oh, you know. Or you, well, I suppose the audience. Well, well, so there is an audience. It's a public show. You buy your seat and you wait. Perhaps it's free, a free show. You take your seat and you wait for it to begin. Or perhaps it's compulsory, a compulsory show.

0: every show to begin. It takes time. You hear a voice, perhaps it's a recitation. That's the show. Someone reciting selected passages, old favorites. Someone improvising. You can barely hear him. That's the show. Can't leave. You're afraid to leave. You make the best of it. You taught him. Be it. You came too early. Here we need that. It's only beginning. It hasn't begun. He'll be there any moment. He'll begin any moment. That's the show. Waiting for the show to the sound of a murmur. You try it. Perhaps it's not this at all. Perhaps it's the end. Flowing, many seeking accent, finding none. And the spectators, where are they? You didn't notice in the anguish of waiting. Never noticed you were waiting alone. That's the show for the fools in the palace. Waiting, waiting alone. That's the show. Waiting alone in the restless air for it to begin, while every now and then a familiar passacaglia filters through the other noises, waiting for something to begin, for there to be something else but you, for the power to rise, the courage to leave, picking your way through the course to come, and seeking the cause, losing it again, seeking no longer. We shall overcome the incessant noise, for as Henri says, as if this noise would stop, there'd be nothing more to say. Try and be reasonable. Perhaps you're blind, probably deaf. The show is over, all is over, but where then is the hand, the helping hand, or merely charitable, or the hired hand? It's a long time coming to take yours and draw you away. That's the show, free, gratis, and for nothing, waiting alone, blind, deaf. You don't know where, you don't know for what, for a hand to come and draw you away somewhere else where perhaps it's worse. Where now?
1: Keep going.
0: When now? Keep going.
1: Yes, what can you expect?
0: They don't know who they are either.
2: Did you hear?
1: Keep going.
2: Did you hear?
1: Stop.
3: Stop.
0: Keep going.
1: And

I'm here so little, I see it, I feel it round me, it enfolds me, it covers me. If only this voice would stop for a second, it would seem long to me, a second of silence. I would listen, I'd know if it was going to start again. It's late now and he's still talking incessantly, any old thing, repetition after repetition, talking unceasingly, in yourself, outside yourself. It's late now, you shall never hear again the lowing cat or the rush of the stream. In a chamber dimensions unknown, I do not move and never get shall again on long road or short. The fact is I troubled no one, but I did. And after each group disintegration, the name of Mayakovsky hangs in the clean

when they ask why all this, it's not easy to find an answer. For when we find ourselves face to face, now, here, and they remind us that all this can't stop the wars, can't make the old younger, or lower the price of bread. Stop the wars, can't make the old younger or lower the price of bread. Can't erase solitude and tell no tread outside the door. We can only nod, yes, it's true. But no need to remind a point, for all is with us always, except perhaps at certain moments here on these rows of balconies, in a crowd or out of it, perhaps waiting to enter, watching. And tomorrow we'll read that Berio's hind worker made tulips grow in my garden and altered the flow of the ocean currents. We must believe it's true. There must be something else, otherwise it would be quite hopeless. But it is quite hopeless, unquestioning, but it can't go on, it, say it, not knowing what. It's getting late. Where now? When now? I have a present for you. Keep going, page after page, keep going, going on. Call that going, call that on, but wait. He's barely moving now, almost still. Should I make my introductions? We have Olive Simpson, first soprano, Jacqueline Barron, second soprano, Sue Bickley, first contralto, Carol Canning, second contralto, Philip Sheffield, first tenor, Ward Swingle, second tenor, Michael Dorr, first bass, and Simon Grant, second base. But now it's done, it's over. We've had our chance. There was even, for a second, hope of resurrection, or almost. Mein junges Leben hat ein Ende. We must collect our thoughts. For the unexpected is always upon us, in our room, in the street, at the door, on a stage. Thank you, Mr. Boulez.

eyes. It's a poor little Pluto. 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He's sick. 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What's this word, freedom?

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I saw the moon spinning through her quarters like a ball, from new to full, all in the twinkling of an eye. Trees grew and blossomed like puffs of smoke and then passed away, and all the while we were going faster. And now our pace was a year a second, so that second by second the white snow flashed across the world and was followed by the bright, brief spring.

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Eventually, the atoms in the universe will become infinitely dispersed. 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

0: With no warning, I suddenly felt very dizzy. 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
1: We now define the second in terms of...
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We now define the second in terms of... 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Billion 192,631,770 vibrations of an electron in this particular atom. 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Now define the second in terms of. 9,192,631,770 vibrations of a cesium atom.

we can perceive down to about a tenth of a second. 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From our point of view, it's continuously moving.

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Now we are talking, and that's the now that's at least universal for two of us. The universal now is embedded in our language because it's embedded in our thought processes. But it's actually ultimately wrong. There's no such thing as a universal now. If we're close together and we're at rest with respect to each other, our nows are the same. If we're far apart and we're moving, or you're in a strong gravitational field and I'm not, then our nows are not the same.

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1: No.
0: No.
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2: Different people's nows are inevitably different.

0: Tell me, what time is it?
1: You just asked me, old man. That's funny.
0: What?
1: My watch says 11 o'clock. I could have sworn it was noon a moment ago.
2: Then, just as it had happened before, I heard that weird ringing in my ears. Everything got blurred before my eyes.

This is the way we think. We're in this room. The room is three-dimensional. We have time, which is running forward. If we want a more sophisticated view, we have to think of four-dimensional space. The past is simply one bit of that four-dimensional space. The future is one bit of that four-dimensional space. Past and future are two different aspects of the same thing, space-time.

0: Space-time is only a kind of space. Space-time is only a kind of space. Time is only a kind of space. Time is only a kind of space. If we can move about in all the other dimensions of space, why not in time, too? Why not in time, too?
1: Is time travel possible? There are several answers to this. Answer one, time travel into the past is possible. You can't alter things that have happened in the past, but you could have complete access to everything that's happened in the past. You can only see the past as a movie.

0: Mr. Bunny.
1: Are you giggling?
2: The most simple answer, and that is that time travel into the past is possible by this many worlds theory. There are doors that we did not open, but in another universe we did open them.

0: same dizzy feeling I'd had earlier in the evening. I'm almost certain that I blacked out.
1: Time is not a linear process, but it's a branching process.

0: separate universes that correspond to every outcome.
1: Intersecting strands of time,
2: garden of forking paths.
0: In some universes, things happen. In some universes, things don't. There are doors we didn't open.
3: Now comes the more interesting answer. Time travel is irrelevant because time really is an illusion.
0: Time is an illusion.

0: might be seeing a sequence of events, but that's only because our consciousness takes us through those events in sequence. We can't step back far enough to see that, in fact, everything is there.
1: Time is but a dream.
2: Time is a trick. Our consciousness plays on us.
3: Most of us acknowledge the idea that life is but a dream. We are not quite ready to accept the notion that time, too, may be nothing more than an illusion.
1: So

0: can't step back far enough to see everything. It's there.
1: Future.
2: Past. My name is Peter Watson. Professor of Physics.
3: Testing.
4: Tell me, what time is it?
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13: And the mind would in fact be a sort of time machine. Because it's arranging events for us. It's simplifying the universe.
14: We might be suffering from information overload if we have to cope with all of our lives at once.
13: Time is just a trick our consciousness plays on us. Our consciousness lets us see only a very small slice of the universe at any given time.

a second or two, I had the same whirling feeling I'd had earlier in the evening. This time I knew what it meant. I felt strangely excited, exhilarated, impatient for the thing to happen. Now, if I could only get myself to land at that exact point in time that I was looking for.

Every period of time that ever was, is, or will be, is out there someplace waiting for us to put ourselves into it, if we wish. Some specially gifted person might one day penetrate the barrier of time and do what now seems impossible. Do you suppose that one of you, listening at this moment to my voice, might be the very one to do this?

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tick, tick, tick, tick, tick, tick, tick, tick, tick, tick, tick, tick, tick, tick, tick, tick, tick, tick, tick, tick, tick, tick, tick, tick, tick, tick, tick, tick, tick, tick, tick,

I don't mix all that stuff up from Isha with everything else, as I've got to go through it all again, you know. Yeah, films and the boxes of material, you know, photographs and things like that. And writings and all that, just keep it separate. And just try and keep everything vaguely together with the things they were together with, like the files and that. Don't suddenly pile everything in one big heap. Okay? Yeah. Oh, that's good. Okay. No, I don't think so. Okay, thank you.